cat? Is everybody scared? You've got to get that right to understand my story. Mother, she told me, good girl, don't do

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0: And if I seek, will you help me find? And when I freak, won't you be kind? No, there's sometimes demons in my mind. What can I say? It's like being an interdimensional ride.
1: I'm the beast for your Mars. I'm the healing for your scars. I'm the nighttime for your stars. You don't have to look so far.